MCSA, alright. In the heat of the night, pump up the party, turn off the light. Back, like just an illusion. On the mic, clear the confusion. Get up and dance, dance into the funky groove where all the party people move. So come on, get up, take it to the top. 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Yes, do the new jack hustle. Shake your booty, flex your muscles. Everybody, shake your body. It's MCSA's hip hop's party. Like the rubber with a mic in a hand, let's cut and stomp into the jam. Like a bow from the blue, I'm breaking too.

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0: It's MC's House Hip House Party. Like the rebel with a mic in a hand. Let's clap and stomp into the jam. Like a boat from the blue, I'll break into.

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1: I didn't screw it up, did I? Okay, but here's another one I could screw up.
2: What is it?
1: Am I gonna do this by myself?
2: Yeah, do it by yourself.
1: Okay, well, I think I'll try it in a different key. I'll try it in the normal key.
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1: If it sounds bad, these people are just gonna have to wait.

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I say left cheek, right cheek.

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Yeah, that's how we living, and you know you can't touch this. Look in my eyes, man, you can't touch this.

Everybody serves one way or the other, so check out my message to you. As a matter of fact, I don't let nothing hold you back. If the scat man can do it, so can you. Everybody's saying that the scat man stutters, but doesn't ever stutter when he sings. But what you don't know, I'm gonna tell you right now, that

Why should we be pleasing any politician using the kind of true diseases if they could? The state of the condition insults my intuition, and it only makes me crazy and a hard line. Everybody stutters one way or the other, so check out my message to you. As a matter of fact, don't let nothing hold you back. If the scat man can

The only regret I have, I wish that it was just at a different time. A most turbulent period of my life.